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0: Joyce Johnson from True Gospel Books of Music in Owosso, when the storms of this life. Good evening. You're tuned to the Sunday Evening Gospel Gathering with Big Country 99.5 KVOO and the Hooved Owl. Always appreciate you tuning in here and your requests and dedications. Who is this?
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0: Hi, where are you calling from?
1: Gravel Switch, Kentucky.
0: Oh, all right. What's the city called?
1: Gravel Switch.
0: Gravel Switch, Kentucky. Well, thank you for listening. That's a great name and a great city to be from.

0: Great. All right. Well, what are we going to bless you with, my friend?
1: My wife and I, Cindy, are from Tulsa, Oklahoma, and God moved us up here. But I have met in the recent past and a guy named John Sartain from Terre Haute, Kentucky, Indiana.
0: Yeah, okay.
1: And I think you may know of him. But anyway, just something out for him, I'll Fly Away.
0: Yeah, here it is by the Sons of the San Joaquin.

Don't tune him out. Don't tune us out either. Yeah, that's the Whites. Yeah, on the Sunday evening gospel gathering, Big Country 99.5 KVO. Of course, Sharon White is Ricky Skaggs' sweet wife, and they do a lot of stuff together, and then they have their own family band, Bluegrass Style, for you on the Sunday evening gospel gathering with the Who Dow. 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Guy Penrod.

0: 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Good evening, and who is this?
1: Hey, this is Debbie Hudow.
0: Hey, Debbie, where are you calling from, honey?
1: Catoosa.
0: All right, and our gospel fam in Catoosa there. Want to go play for you?
1: Hey, my sister and brother-in-law are driving over here from Sand Springs. Could you play them something from Conway Twitty?
0: How about supper time?

that's even more thrilling. And that's when the call come up from the portals of glory to come home for its supper time. When all God's children shall gather around the table with the Lord himself at the greatest supper time of them all.

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8: Another sticky, warm, balmy, whatever you want to call it night. We dropped down to near 80 for an overnight low. Outlying areas could drop down into the 70s. A south breeze, clear skies. Hot and steamy again for Monday. Sunshine, high near 102. It'll feel more like 105 to 110. We will have a south wind that will help us out a little bit at least. We stay really hot all week long. From the Bob Mills Weather Center, I'm News on 6 meteorologist Aaron Reeves.
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0: Amen. Just soak that in from Zach Williams and Dolly Parton together. There was Jesus. Oh, man. Just tears your heartstrings. Just love that song. Hey, you're tuned to the Sunday Evening Gospel Gathering, Big Country, 99.5 KVOO. 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They have law offices in Sand Springs and Tulsa. 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Yeah, on their Facebook page. Check them out. They would help you and your family out. I'll guarantee you that. The Who Dallin, who is this?
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0: 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What are we going to play for you, my friend?
1: Hank Williams Sr., Jesus Died for Me.
2: There's one I wrote a couple of 3 years ago. It was recorded by Roy Acuff of Columbia. Roy and his boys made an awful fine record of this. Me and the boys are going to try to sing it for you. It's called Jesus Died for Me.

Love it. Absolutely love it. A classic Southern gospel recording there from the Hensons. Joy comes in the morning. The Sunday evening gospel gathering. Big Country, 99.5 KVOO. We love the old hymns that we play on the Sunday morning gospel show and the Sunday evening gospel gathering. And unfortunately, with all the contemporary services, you don't get a chance to hear or sing those old hymns. Well, here's one for you from the Gatlin Brothers. Let the Lower Lights Be Burning.

0: Old Hippie saved from that gospel album, the Bellamy Brothers, Howard and David. That album, let's see, CD came out maybe around 2008, 2000. I think it was 2009, actually. Yeah, so yeah, love playing their gospel music, the Bellamy Brothers, Old Hippie Saved, a parody, of course, of their country hit as well. Back to the gospel party line here, the Who Dal, and who is this?
1: Zach and Terry.
0: You're out camping?
1: We are camping.
0: Yeah, where are you guys camping at?
1: Well, we're at Sky Kid Lake.
0: Okay.
1: My son had a birthday yesterday. We had a little party out here.
0: Oh.
1: And yeah, it was fun. How about Why Me, Lord?

0: Hey, it's KC, and you know I live in Bristow, which is the very place KVOO first signed on the air 100 years ago. And now here I am standing behind the mic on the station that started right down the road from my home in Creek County. All year long, we're celebrating 100 years of the voice of Oklahoma. Storytellers, legends, and the music that shaped our state. And I am proud to be part of that story with you. Thank you so much for listening to Big Country 99.5 KVOO, the voice of Oklahoma.
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4: Another sticky, warm, balmy, whatever you want to call it night. We dropped down to near 80 for an overnight low. Outlying areas could drop down into the 70s. A south breeze, clear skies. Hot and steamy again for Monday. Sunshine, high near 102. It'll feel more like 105 to 110. We will have a south wind that will help us out a little bit at least. We stay really hot all week long. From the Bob Mills Weather Center, I'm News on 6 meteorologist Aaron Reeves.
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Westlite and Big Country are celebrating 100 years of KVOO the only way we know how, with country music and cold beer. It's our 100 years, 100 beers giveaway. And you can score some ice cold Coors Light in honor of a century of KVOO. We've been the soundtrack to Oklahoma for 100 years. And

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14: We don't have somebody in Washington, D.C. 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Not going to happen. 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
16: Another sticky, warm, balmy, whatever you want to call it night. We dropped down to near 80 for an overnight low. Outlying areas could drop down into the 70s. A south breeze, clear skies. Hot and steamy again for Monday. Sunshine, high near 102. It'll feel more like 105 to 110. We will have a south wind that will help us out a little bit at least. We stay really hot all week long. From the Bob Mills Weather Center, I'm News on 6 meteorologist Aaron Reeves.
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1: There's a story that my daddy tells religiously. 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
8: Another sticky, warm, balmy, whatever you want to call it night. We dropped down to near 80 for an overnight low. Outlying areas could drop down into the 70s. A south breeze, clear skies. Hot and steamy again for Monday. Sunshine, high near 102. It'll feel more like 105 to 110. We will have a south wind that will help us out a little bit at least. We stay really hot all week long. From the Bob Mills Weather Center, I'm News on 6 meteorologist Aaron Reeves.
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13: Another sticky, warm, balmy, whatever you want to call it night. We dropped down to near 80 for an overnight low. Outlying areas could drop down into the 70s. A south breeze, clear skies. Hot and steamy again for Monday. Sunshine, High near 102. It'll feel more like 105 to 110. We will have a south wind that will help us out a little bit at least. We stay really hot all week long. From the Bob Mills Weather Center, I'm News on 6 meteorologist Aaron Reeves.
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1: Used to chase that boy home from school. We called him Freckled Face, a red-headed fool. He was different. He wasn't cool like me. 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

Oklahoma's own KVOO signed on the air in 1926, celebrating 100 years of the voice of Oklahoma. We are KVOO-FM Henrietta, Tulsa. 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

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She was sitting at the end of the bar when I saw her. 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
1: Well, you tell me how she was when you once knew her. How she played her games with many, many men. And you tell me that you don't think I'd be with her if I could.

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Oklahoma's own KVOO signed on the air in 1926. Celebrating 100 years of the voice of Oklahoma. We are KVOO-FM Henrietta, Tulsa. 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

Spotlight and Big Country are celebrating 100 years of KVOO the only way we know how, with country music and cool beer. 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And you can score some ice cold Coors Light in honor of a century of KVOO. We've been the soundtrack to Oklahoma for 100 years. And

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0: Oklahoma's own KVOO signed on the air in 1926, celebrating 100 years of the voice of Oklahoma. We are KVOO FM Henrietta, Tulsa. Tulsa time is 6 o'clock. 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
1: Hi, good morning. Welcome to another beautiful day the Lord has made for us. The Hoot Owl, as always, have the Campfire brand coffee all brewed up for you. 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And you can't do better than this old gospel hymn here that we all love so much. And Mickey Gilley going to sing it for us. Amazing Grace.

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0: Well, greetings and happy Monday to you. The Hood Owl on Big Country 99.5 KVOO. I tell you, I hope you had a pleasant weekend. It just was horribly hot outside. I stayed in most of the weekend. Mercy, it was so hot. It's going to be hot the next few days of this week. We'll have an update in weather for you here coming up in just a little bit.
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3: A hot and breezy Monday setting up. Temperatures will climb into the mid-90s by the noon hour with highs reaching 102 for the afternoon. Heat advisories are in effect. Maximum heat indices reach about 108. At least there'll be a little breeze. South winds gusting about 20-22 today. This evening still 100 by 6 o'clock. From the Bob Mills Weather Center, I'm News on 6 Meteorologist Station 8.
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8: Off to a pretty good start so far this morning. Tulsa Metro traffic flow is free and clear. There are no major delays, stalls, or accidents to report. I'm Randy Fuller with Oklahoma's Own.
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back to school going on for some of our kiddos around Green Country. Remember those school zones, 25 miles an hour, and they will be watching out for you. And those are some stiff fines. Please don't be on your phone. Just pay attention. We want to take care of those precious kiddos for back to school, don't we? Yeah, we want to. You betcha. So, yeah, make sure you watch out for your speed limits in school zones. 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

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I'm a little bit crazy, but hey, keep it here this afternoon. 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

0: KVOO, the voice of Oklahoma, Big Country 99.5 with the Who Dow, giving you all kinds of chances to win. And keep it here at 7:15 this morning. The Who Dow is going to be giving you a chance to win a pair of VIP seats to go see Gretchen Wilson in concert at the Tunes and Spoons Festival in Claremore on Saturday, August 22nd. Yeah, your chance to win that pair of VIP seats to see Gretchen Wilson in concert coming up at 7:15 this morning.
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2: A hot and breezy Monday setting up. Temperatures will climb into the mid-90s by the noon hour with highs reaching 102 for the afternoon. Heat advisories are in effect. Maximum heat indices reach about 108. At least it'll be a little breeze. South winds gusting about 20-22 today. This evening still 100 by 6 o'clock. From the Bob Mills Weather Center, I'm News on 6 Meteorologist Stacia Knight.
0: Hey, friends, the Who Down. 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
1: Everything's moving right along without much of a problem so far this morning in the Tulsa Metro. Northbound on 75 Glenpool I-44, it's 10 minutes. Westbound on the BA from 145th to Utica, 15 minutes. I'm Randy Fuller with Oklahoma's Own.
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Oklahoma's own KVOO signed on the air in 1926. Celebrating 100 years of the voice of Oklahoma. We are KVOO-FM Henrietta, Tulsa. Tulsa time is 7 o'clock. Stuart Martin Kubota brings you our national anthem. As America celebrates 250 years of freedom, sacrifice, and the spirit that built this country, we pause to honor the red, white, and blue on

Big Country, 99.5 KVOO. That means the voice of Oklahoma, the Hoot Owl. Hey, for us gospel fans, Bill and Gloria Gaither and friends, homecoming this Saturday and Sunday at the Mabee Center at 2 p.m. each day. That is going to be a blessing. 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

0: Good morning, KVOO, the voice of Oklahoma, Big Country 99.5, the Who Dow. And yeah, I got you another chance to win this morning. And I'm going to be giving away a VIP package to the Tunes and Spoons Festival in Claremore at the Claremore Expo Center. That's including VIP seats and meet and greets with Gretchen Wilson on Saturday, August the 22nd. That's going to be a ton of fun. All you have to do is be the first caller at 918-879-9999. As always, we'll grab the Who Dow's Country Music Trivia Prize Wheel. There he is, the prize wheel. We'll give you a country music trivia question and get the correct answer. And got that VIP package to the Tunes and Spoons Festival in Claremore. VIP seats, meet and greets with Gretchen Wilson. Yeah, the first caller at 918-879-9999.
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2: A hot and breezy Monday setting up. Temperatures will climb into the mid-90s by the noon hour with highs reaching 102 for the afternoon. Heat advisories are in effect. Maximum heat indices reach about 108. At least there'll be a little breeze. South winds gusting about 20, 22 today. This evening still 100 by 6 o'clock. From the Bob Mills Weather Center, I'm News on 6 Meteorologist Station Knight.
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2: Northbound on 75 at 96, delays are building now through the road work. If you're catching an early morning flight, it's looking pretty good on Highway 11 from 244, all clear to Tulsa International. I'm Randy Fuller with Oklahoma's Own Traffic.
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0: Hey, good morning, Big Country. 99.5 KVOO. Who is this?
1: Judy.
0: Hi, sweet Judy, honey. Where are you calling from?
1: Broken Arrow.
0: Broken Arrow. What do you do there in Broken Arrow, Judy?
1: I'm a caretaker.
0: Oh, well, thank you so much for listening here on this Monday morning. Ready to spin the Who Dows Country Music Trivia Prize? We'll get to that country music trivia question, get the correct answer for your chance to win a pair of tickets to see Gretchen Wilson in concert at the Tunes and Spoons Festival in Claremore.
1: Yes, I am.
0: All right, give her a spin. Oh, let's see here. This will be easy for you. This is a country song lyric, and I'll give you the song lyric and multiple choice who it might be. But I learned how to swim, and I learned who I was. A lot about living and a little bit about love. Is that Neon Moon, Brooks and Dunn, Chattahoochee, Alan Jackson, Achy Breaky Heart, Billy Ray Cyrus, or Wide Open Spaces, the Dixie Chicks?
1: Alan Jackson.
0: You got it. Yeah, so you're going to the Tunes and Spoons Festival in Claremore, and you got a pair of VIP seats to see Gretchen Wilson in concert Saturday night, August 22nd, there at the Tunes and Spoons Festival in Claremore. And who are you going to be taking?
1: I'm going to be taking my daughter.
0: Oh, that'll be fun. And of course, there's all kinds of great things going on. We got a chili cook-off, all kinds of great fun, the Tunes and Spoons Festival in Claremore. Well, who is the only radio station to give you a pair of VIP seats to see Gretchen Wilson in concert Saturday night, August 22nd? At the Tunes and Spoons Festival in Claremore.
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0: our Oklahoma's own Heath Wright, the boys from Ricochet, Daddy's Money. Always like Daddy's Money, don't we? I tell you. Oh, Big Country, 99.5 KVOO, 100 years of the best in country music. 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

0: Big Country, 99.5 KVOO, with the WHO. Now sad news from over the weekend. Violet Hensley, also known as the Whitland Fiddler, passed away on Friday. She was 109, and she was actually inducted into the National Fiddlers Hall of Fame here about 4 or 5 years ago, and she came to the ceremony. I was the MC of that, remember that, and she made fiddles, performed for decades at the Silver Dollar City theme park, and also even appeared on the Beverly Hillbillies. Violet Hensley passing away on Friday. She was 109 years old.
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2: A hot and breezy Monday setting up. Temperatures will climb into the mid-90s by the noon hour with highs reaching 102 for the afternoon. Heat advisories are in effect. Maximum heat indices reach about 108. At least there'll be a little breeze. South winds gusting about 20, 22 today. This evening still 100 by 6 o'clock. From the Bob Mills Weather Center, I'm News on 6 Meteorologist Stacia Knight.
0: Hey, friends, the WHO down. 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
8: Northbound 75, things are starting to stack up right now at the roadwork at 96th and Jinx. As an alternate, you can exit 121st, go to Elwood North to 81st, back west to 75. Go straight into downtown. I'm Randy Fuller with Oklahoma's own.
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0: 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We are KVOO FM Henrietta, Tulsa. 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

first time I heard my song, it came on KVOO radio out of Tulsa, Oklahoma. Tulsa, Oklahoma. She said, here's your one chance, fancy, don't let me down. Hey, this is Reba McEntire on Big Country 99.5 KVOO. Well,

0: Good morning. Happy Monday to you. And how in the world are you doing? Big Country 99.5 KVOO with the Hoodow. Got you another chance to win this afternoon with our buddy Tanner at 3:15. He's going to be giving away a pair of VIP seats to see Lone Star Friday, August 21st at the Tunes and Spoons Festival in Claremore at the Claremore Expo Center. 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
1: 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And you can score some ice cold Coors Light in honor of a century of KVOO. We've been the soundtrack to Oklahoma for 100 years.

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1: A hot and breezy Monday setting up. Temperatures will climb into the mid-90s by the noon hour, with highs reaching 102 for the afternoon. Heat advisories are in effect. Maximum heat indices reach about 108. At least there'll be a little breeze. South winds gusting about 20-22 today. This evening still 100 by 6 o'clock. From the Bob Mills Weather Center, I'm News on 6 Meteorologist Stacia Knight.
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12: Northbound on 75, you're going to be delayed for at least 10 minutes leading into the roadwork at 96. Traffic is squeezing through one available lane there. Eastbound on 412, it's all clear between Sand Springs and the IDL downtown Tulsa. I'm Randy Fuller with Oklahoma's Own Traffic.
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We're two-stepping together there with Alan Jackson, Little Bitty, as we're driving to work here on Monday morning. KVOO Big Country 99.5 with the Who Dallas, the anniversary of the birthday of the great Leo Fender. He invented the electric bass and put out the first mass production solid body electric guitar. Of course, all kinds of great guitars and basses. The P bass, of course, the Stratocaster, the Telecaster. Oh, the Jazzmaster, all kinds of great guitars Leo Fender produced over the years. And, of course, Jimi Hendrix played on a Stratocaster. Eric Clapton, of course, many of the rockers that use Fenders. A lot of country artists, a lot of you country folks out there playing bands using Fender Telecasters and Stratocasters. Yeah, Leo Fender, he passed away in 1991.

0: 80 degrees in downtown Collinsville on KVOO Big Country 99.5 with the Who Now, and wishing my buddy Billy Jim Chastain his 48th birthday today. And Billy Jim is the son of Buford Chastain. Of all those kids are all great musicians playing a country band. And yeah, Billy Jim Chastain in Collinsville celebrating his 48th birthday. Just saw that on Facebook this morning.
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0: Big Country, 99.5 KVOO. 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
2: A hot and breezy Monday setting up. Temperatures will climb into the mid-90s by the noon hour with highs reaching 102 for the afternoon. Heat advisories are in effect. Maximum heat indices reach about 108. At least it'll be a little breeze. South winds gusting about 20, 22 today. This evening still 100 by 6 o'clock. From the Bob Mills Weather Center, I'm News on 6 Meteorologist Station 8.
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7: Big Country traffic from the Mullen Plumbing Traffic Center.
8: Heading out of Owosso toward Tulsa on southbound 169 from 76th Street north to 244, 15-minute trip there. And traffic is still delayed northbound 75 at 96. I'm Randy Fuller with Oklahoma's own traffic.
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0: KVOO signed on the air in 1926, celebrating 100 years of the voice of Oklahoma. We are KVOO-FM Henrietta, Tulsa.
1: 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News on 6 Chief Meteorologist Travis Meyer has dug up one you might not have heard in a while.
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2: And my radar today is a song by Emmylou Harris, going back to 1978. It's called Two More Bottles of Wine. Emmylou Harris has had quite a career. She is a member of the Grand Ole Opry and Country Music Hall of Fame and has won 14 Grammy Awards. Now, this song was her third of 15 number one songs. That's what's on my radar right here on Big Country 99.5. Hey,

I'm News on 6 Chief Meteorologist Travis Meyer, and that was What's on Trav's Radar. Hear it again at 1 o'clock this afternoon and 9 o'clock this evening on Big Country 99.5.

0: KVOO, the voice of Oklahoma, Big Country 99.5, the Who Dow, always scoping out great places for breakfast around Green Country, and don't go no farther than downtown Collinsville. There at 415 Main Street, JoJo's Restaurant. Have Michelle on the line here with me. And what are some of your breakfast specials this morning, Michelle?
1: We have French toast with bacon or sausage and one egg for $6.99. We have waffle and chicken for $7.99.
0: Mm.
1: And then if you go and vote and you come in with your I Vote sign, you get a free biscuit and gravy.
0: Oh, wow. Now tell us about your coffee. What kind of coffee you serve up there?
1: Farmer Brothers.
0: Farmer Brothers coffee. That's good coffee. And you serve up lunch there, too?
1: Yes, we're having hamburger steak with two sides, roll, and I made a homemade chocolate pie and chicken salad sandwich and chips for $7.99.
0: Wow, sounds delicious, Michelle. Man, I tell you what. Well, listen, good old home cooking going on at
1: we have homemade cinnamon rolls.
0: Oh, really? Oh, that's my favorite. Oh, cinnamon rolls at JoJo's Cafe.
1: Come and see us.
0: Yes, that's right. JoJo's Cafe in downtown Collinsville on Main Street there. And what's your phone number if people want to call before they head that way, Michelle?
1: It's 918-371-2190. Or you can call my cell phone. It's 918-313-8528.
0: All right, you bet, sweetheart. We're going to send them all your way to JoJo's Cafe there in downtown Collinsville, sweetheart.
1: All right, I appreciate you. Have a great day.
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Happy Monday to you. How's your Monday going so far? Are you feeling lucky? Well, the Saturday night drawing for the Powerball, nobody won. So that means now the Powerball drawing for this evening is up to $905 million. Almost $1 billion. Cash payout is $391.9 million. We can pay some bills with that. So, feeling lucky today. Powerball, $905 million. Mercy. Yeah, Big Country, 99.5 KVOO.

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1: Hello, I'm Johnny Cash.

Johnny Cash recorded that album live at Folsom State Prison on January 13th, 1968. 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

0: 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Big Country weather from News on 6 Chief Meteorologist Travis Meyer, the News on 6 Oklahoma weather experts. Another heat advisory today commencing about noon, going to 8 o'clock this evening. Heat index values around Green Country 108. 101 tomorrow and 103. Oh, it's going to be so hot on Wednesday.
1: Lipstick letter across the mirror this morning. Said goodbye, baby. You left without one.

0: Good morning, KVOO, Big Country, 99.5, The Hoot Owl. Congratulations once again to sweet Judy Garrett from Broken Arrow. Earlier this morning, she won a pair of tickets, a pair of VIP seats, actually, to see Gretchen Wilson in concert Saturday night, August 22nd at the Tunes and Spoons Festival in Claremore at the Claremore Expo Center. The Hoot Owl will give you another chance to win a pair of tickets to see VIP seats, yeah, tomorrow morning at 7:15 to see Gretchen Wilson.
1: Howdy, friends, everywhere's everybody, and howdy, Johnny Ryan. 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

Oklahoma's own KVOO signed on the air in 1926. 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We are KVOO-FM Henrietta, Tulsa. 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

0: Big Country 99.5 KVOO. This is KC. I hope you had a great weekend. Did you go to the Tulsa Oilers football watch party at Wee Street Pucks on Sunday? Man, it was so close. It was such a great game. Went to overtime. Green Bay ended up winning 67-60 in overtime. So we're not going to the finals, but what a run for the Tulsa Oilers this year. What an incredible season, best season ever. In fact, they're going to have a season-ending party tomorrow night at Wee Street Ice Center, 6 to 8 p.m., free food and drinks. There's going to be a jersey auction and prizes and things like that to celebrate 2026 Tulsa Oilers football. So you should get there to Wee Street. Here's Colin Ray, KVOO, Big Country 99.5.
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Waylon's singing about Bo and Luke Duke and Boss Hogg and Rascal Pete Coltrane and Cletus. I love Duke's Hazard. 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

0: Country 99.5 KVOO. This is KC. And, you know, Coffee Bunker, if you're a veteran, you know Coffee Bunker is. It's a great place over 41st near Sheridan for veterans. And they found a new way to help Tulsa area veterans. They have their own coffee now. Yeah, and they said, Roger Michael Horton, who's the director of Coffee Bunker, said it's only natural they made their own coffee. It's called Reveille, which is a medium roast with notes of dried fruit, roasted nuts, and chocolate is what it says. You can go to Coffee Bunker, get some coffee, and support Tulsa area veterans. I love that so much. Reba McEntire, Don Williams, Brad Paisley in Alabama with Old Alabama on the way, too.
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1: We don't have somebody in Washington, D.C. 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Not going to happen. We won't let it happen. I can guarantee you one thing. 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Then viewers can make up their own mind. 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
4: A hot and breezy Monday setting up. Temperatures will climb into the mid-90s by the noon hour with highs reaching 102 for the afternoon. Heat advisories are in effect. Maximum heat indices reach about 108. At least there'll be a little breeze. South winds gusting about 20, 22 today. This evening still 100 by 6 o'clock. From the Bob Mills Weather Center, I'm News on 6 Meteorologist Stacia Knight.
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Are you a member of the Country Club yet? 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Hey, here in about 5 minutes, I'm going to tell you about this location, this place here in Tulsa that's been around forever. Sadly, it's closing. That's coming up in five.

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0: Paisley with Alabama on KBOO, Big Country 99.5. I'm KC. Remember last month when Pepper's Grill over at Utica Square had a burglary they were broken into and they had to shut down for a minute and they reopened and everything was fine? I've been to Pepper's so many times. It's been here for 48 years. Well, sadly, it's closing. Pepper's announced on social media, they had a little broken heart emoji, and they said, Tulsa, after 48 incredible years, Pepper's Grill and Cantina will be closing our doors August 29th. We are forever grateful for every single guest who has made us a part of their Tulsa story. We have so much love for this community, and we want to spend every last day showing you that. Come see us one more time or 10 more times. We'll be here until August 29th, serving the food and margs you love. Thank you, Tulsa, from our family to yours. Ah, bummer. Lone Star, Tracy Lawrence, Mark Chestnut, and Glenn Campbell coming up next on KBOO.
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Amazed from Lone Star. I'm Big Country 99.5. I'm KC. And they're going to be here a week from Friday at Tunes and Spoons, the second annual Tunes and Spoons in Claremore. Listen to Tanner this afternoon at 3:15. He's got VIP seating to Lone Star. So listen to Tanner and win those. Here's Tracy Lawrence's Texas Tornado. This is KVO.

Big Country down to 9.5. This is KC. I just had to ask Tanner, because we have those Sleep of the Wheel tickets for our Big Country Club members. And I wasn't sure if it was ending today or if it ended yesterday. You know, if you're in the Big Country Club, you can win stuff like concert tickets and other events and things like that. So if you are in the Big Country Club, he said the email went out at 10 o'clock this morning. Check your email because you may have won tickets to go see Asleep at the Wheel at the Canes Ballroom on the 28th. Here's Gentle on My Mind from Glen Campbell and KBOO. It's

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is Garth and Big Country 99.5 KVOO. I'm KC. Check this out. There's a shipwreck right off the coast of England, and some divers found something really, really cool. A bottle of Guinness. 162-year-old bottle of Guinness from 1864. And they said because it was found upside down, there was a seal that kept the seawater out. It's a possibility it's still drinkable. And the diver was like, yeah, I'll taste it. Shot of Jameson on the side. I taste it. I love Guinness. It's Queen of Memphis. This is KVOO, Big Country 99.5.

See, and in about an hour from right now, I'm going to hook you up with a pair of tickets to go see Clint Black. Clint Black's going to be here November 13th at Hard Rock. Also get you qualified for that Live Live at the Hard Rock Experience. Let you stay overnight and have dinner at Carver's on us as well. So right about 10 after 12, right after lunch starts, get ready, and I'll let you know when to call in so you can win those tickets. Cool? Here's George Strait on KBOO.

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1: Born today in 1909, was American inventor and founder of the Fender Musical Instruments Corporation, Leo Fender. The Fender Telecaster came to prominence with the Bakersfield sound in the 1960s and the emerging outlaw scene. Born in 1928 in Texas was Jimmy Dean Ray. He's an American country musician, singer, and television host and businessman who had the 1961 crossover hit Big Bad John. Dean became a national television personality in the late 50s with his television series The Jimmy Dean Show, and is also famous as the creator of Jimmy Dean Sausage. Born today in 1940 in Louisiana is record producer, songwriter, and guitar player Jerry Kennedy. Recipient of 4 Grammy Awards, he's played guitar on albums with Elvis Presley, Bob Dylan, Kris Kristofferson, Ringo Starr, and more. He also produced the 1968 hit from Jenny C. Reilly, Harper Valley PTA. 1957, Patsy Cline made her 5th appearance on the network TV show Ozark Jubilee. 1991, Vince Gill was inducted into the Grand Ole Opry. Starting in the 1990s with his breakthrough album When I Call Your Name, Gill has 65 entries on the Billboard Hot Country Songs charts, including 4 solo number one hits. I'm Johnny with your Big Country 99.5 KBOO Country Music Minute.
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4: The triple digit streak continues, and unfortunately, no end in sight. Lots of sunshine through the afternoon, a high of 102, heat index around 108, along with a steady south breeze. More of the same, unfortunately, Tuesday, a low of only 81, a high of 103 with lots of sunshine. From the Bob Mills Weather Center, I'm News on 6 meteorologist Stephen Nairns.
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Randy Foster on KBOO, Big Country 99.5. I'm KC, and this is so cool. I didn't realize we had Wild Brew tickets. You've ever been to Wild Brew? It is seriously incredible. It's the annual craft beer festival with all the local restaurants, the crawl. It benefits the Sutton Avian Research Center, which is really cool, too. It's Saturday, August 20th.

22nd, Arbus Convention Center. You want to win free tickets? 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Here's Alabama.

0: Jason Aldina, KBOO, Big Country 99.5. This is Casey. I was just on newson6.com, and I saw this thing that makes me a little nervous because I love jalapenos. There's a farm. Taylor Farms is recalling all of this guacamole and pico de gallo and diced jalapenos. Walmart, Target, several different stores in 26 different states. Possible salmonella. So there's a whole list on there of the different stores and what they've sold. Trader Joe's is on there. Whole Foods is on there. Like a pineapple mango salsa. So go check it out. It tells you the exact, you know, the UPC number and the best if used by dates and all that stuff. Make sure you go check that out so you don't get salmonella. Daryl Singletary, John Michael Montgomery, and I'm going to play Harper Valley PTA. That'll be fun. This is KBOO.
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Big Country 99.5, I'm KC. I got my email from upstairs, the News on 6. Usually Trav sends out an email, but he may be off today. So Alan Crone sent it, and it's a very glass-half-empty email. It says, heat wave underway. Drought worsens. No significant rain chances. And for kids to go back to school this week, it's going to be the hottest back-to-school temperatures in the last 10 years. Yeesh. Just a little bit of rain would be nice, right? It's John Michael Montgomery, KBOL, Big Country 99.5.

This is KVLO, Big Country 99.5. I'm KC, and it's almost noon. That means it's almost time for the national anthem. And today, I'm going to play Alan Jackson's version right at noon like I do every day here at KVLO. Oh, and then at about 12:15, you better keep listening because I've got tickets for you to go see Clint Black in November at Hard Rock. Here's Vern Gosden on KVLO.

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2: 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We are KVOO FM Henrietta, Tulsa. 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Stuart Martin Kubota brings you our national anthem. 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

Big Country 99.5. I'm KC, and I love this part of the day. I love giving away prizes to you on the radio. And not only that, I love when it's an experience, like concert tickets. Like, I've got tickets right now for you to go see Clint Black. And not only that, you know, Clint's going to be here in November at Hard Rock, November 11th, to be exact. I also get to qualify you for that Live Live at the Hard Rock experience. That's overnight hotel stay. That's dinner at Carver's on 19 on us as well. So, you know, the number 918-879-9999, 879-9999, the ninth caller, of course. We'll get my tickets to go see Clint Black. I figured I'd play a little Clint while I'm answering your phone calls. Man, I love this. I haven't seen this movie in so long. Remember Maverick, Mel Gibson? And do you remember the video? Clint Black directed the video of A Good Run of Bad Luck, where he works himself into the poker games and things in the actual movie. It was great. 918-879-9999. Ninth caller going to see Clint Black on me. Here he is, KBOL.

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0: is Tanya Tucker, KVLO, Big Country 99.5. I'm KC, and I made a mistake. I said Clint Black was going to be here on November 11th. It's actually November 13th. November 13th at Hard Rock. And I do have a pair of tickets here from KVLO, Big Country 99.5, for this ninth caller who's been very patient. This is KC on KVLO. Who's this?
1: This is Ann.
0: Ann, how are you doing today? Ann, where are you calling from? What town do you live in? You live in Cleveland? Awesome. You got really good phone reception there, I can tell.
1: Yeah.
0: Hey, Ann.
1: It depends on the day.
0: Yeah, I get it. No, I live in Bristow. Trust me. I've driven up to Cleveland so many times. Yeah, it's sketchy. But this is great, Ann. While I've got you on the line, I get to tell you that you just got tickets to Clint Black.
1: Oh, that's amazing.
0: It's going to be great. And not only that, you've heard about the Live Live experience, right? Have you heard about that?
1: No, not really.
0: Okay.
1: Just what you said on the radio.
0: Yeah, it's amazing. It's you're entered to win. One of the five people that win this week will get overnight hotel stay and dinner at Carver's on 19 at Hard Rock for on us as well. So I hope you win that, but if you don't, you still got Clint Black tickets. Congratulations.
1: Thank you so much.
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13: The triple digit streak continues, and unfortunately no end in sight. Lots of sunshine through the afternoon, a high of 102, heat index around 108, along with the steady south breeze. More of the same, unfortunately, Tuesday, a low of only 81, a high of 103 with lots of sunshine. From the Bob Mills Weather Center, I'm News on 6 meteorologist Stephen Nairns.
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0: Keith Whitley on KBOO, Big Country 99.5. I'm KC. Have you ever been to church and somebody famous jumps up and sings? No, me neither. It doesn't happen at Bristow Presbyterian very often. Although it did back in the day, back in the 20s, when KBOO started in 1926 in Bristow. Gene Autry used to sing in the Bristow Presbyterian Church. He wasn't very famous then, though. But anyway, it did happen at a church. Somebody mega famous jumped up and sang a hymn. It's pretty incredible. I'll play it for you in about 5 minutes. Here's Randy Travis. This is KBOO.
1: A farmer and a teacher.

KVOO has been playing country since before Tulsa said, this construction will only take a few months. 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

0: Big Country 99.5 is KVOO. I'm KC. And imagine there, you're just sitting there in church. Another song is going to play. The worship team's going to get up and sing a song. And somebody jumps up with them and sings,
1: "My sin was great.
0: What a beautiful name." Carrie Underwood. It's Rolling Hills Community Church in Nashville. Yeah, she jumped up and sang. I guess this isn't the first time she's done this. She's jumped up and led the worship team at Easter. She sang during the Christmas concert. That'd be amazing. Is that Carrie Underwood? Toby Keith, Hal Ketchum, and Justin Moore coming up on KVOO.
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9.5. Yeah, it's just August 10th, but Oktoberfest will be here before you know it. 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You'll see it right there. You can see the article on newson6.com, and there's a link there as well. It would be the first Oktoberfest to win 3 years in a row as the best Oktoberfest. It is pretty incredible. Here's Baby I Lied, KVOO. Did I-

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I'm KC. Glad to be sharing this 100th anniversary of this incredible station, The Voice of Oklahoma, with you. And sharing my buddy Travis Meyer from Upstairs and News on 6 every day at 1 o'clock. He gets to play you a country song that he loves. He wants to share something with you. It's What's on Trav's Radar. That's coming up at 1. Here's Justin Moore, KBOL.

0: Oklahoma's own KVOO signed on the air in 1926, celebrating 100 years of the voice of Oklahoma. We are KVOO FM Henrietta Tulsa.
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2: And my radar today is a song by Emmylou Harris, going back to 1978. It's called Two More Bottles of Wine. Emmylou Harris has had quite a career. She is a member of the Grand Ole Opry and Country Music Hall of Fame and has won 14 Grammy Awards. Now, this song was her third of 15 number one songs. 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

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It's incredible. Here are the Judds. Mama.

0: Montgomery Gentry on KBOO Big Country 99.5. This is KC. I had to click on this link, this article, the headline. It just jumped out at me because it says 18% of people are spending more time outdoors this summer. So more people want to get outside. The people that wrote this article definitely do not live in Oklahoma. I was out taking the dogs out yesterday, and yeah, I'm by myself. I caught myself saying out loud, "Holy God, it's like a hairdryer." But yeah, more people are saying they're going on walks, they're going on hikes, they're enjoying the outdoors. The top 10, well, I've got the top 10. I'll give you the top 5 cities for outdoor socializing. Long Beach, California, Oakland, California. Yeah. Atlanta is number 3. Really? Hotlanta? Number 4 is Denver. Yep. Number 5 is Washington, D.C. Is Bristol, Oklahoma on the list? Oh, it's not right because it's 179 degrees. John Anderson, Michael Peterson, Oak Ridge Boys coming up. And we'll check this hot weather forecast next.
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14: The triple digit streak continues and unfortunately no end in sight. Lots of sunshine through the afternoon, a high of 102, heat index around 108 along with the steady south breeze. More of the same, unfortunately, Tuesday, a low of only 81, a high of 103 with lots of sunshine. From the Bob Mills Weather Center, I'm News on 6 Meteorologist Stephen Nairns.
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Now, next weekend, it is Tunes and Spoons time. Second annual Tunes and Spoons in Claremore. Lone Star is playing Friday night. Gretchen Wilson's playing Saturday night. They're free shows. But if you listen to the Hoot Owl tomorrow morning at 7:15, he'll hook you up with tickets, VIP seats, to see Gretchen Wilson on Saturday the 22nd. Here's Michael Peterson, KBOL, Big Country 99.5.

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Big Country 99.5. I'm KC. Here's a good, quick, dumb criminal story for you. This guy, 32-year-old Samuel Lackey, was arrested. He was just tired. Let me just put this out there. Sometimes you just need to lay down. Although he decided to climb a fence, go over to where this JetBlue airplane was sitting there getting ready for maintenance, and he broke into the JetBlue Airbus A320. There's a back door that was open, and he went in and just took a nap in the plane. Cops saw it all. There's cameras everywhere, so they went in there, and yeah, he's just snoozing. And then he woke up in handcuffs, and his total bond was 10 grand. He's got, criminal mischief, unarmed burglary, interrupting or impairing critical information.

0: structure. That's something you, I guess, are charged with when you break into a plane. George Strait, Little Big Town, and Charlie Pride coming up.
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KVOO, Big Country 99.5. This is KC. And over the weekend, spending time inside air conditioning, I started watching the Long Way shows from Ewan McGregor. Have you seen any of those? I mean, it's been around for a long time. I'm only on the second season, which is 2006 or 7. It's weird because it's before smartphones. If you don't know, he and his buddy Charlie get on these BMWs and they ride their motorcycles from somewhere to really far away. And this one, the second season, they went from Scotland and they're going down all the way through Africa to Cape Town. And it's fascinating. It's just so cool. And Ewan McGregor just seems like the greatest, happiest dude riding a motorbike, as he says, through Africa and meeting people. It's just so great. I can't recommend it enough. I believe they're all on Apple TV. Speaking of riding your bikes through little tiny towns, here's Boondocks. It's a little big town.

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This is the voice of Oklahoma. KBOO. 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

0: KVOO, Big Country 99.5. This is KC, and you still have a chance to win that guided fishing trip from Keystone Light Advanced Angling Guide Service. You have 6 days left. It ends on the 16th. So just go to a participating Keystone Light retailer. You'll see the QR code, scan it, enter it. You and three of your friends could go on a guided fishing trip. Here's Clay Walker.
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KVOO, the voice of Oklahoma, Big Country 99.5. I'm KC. I've got Tracy Lawrence, Clint Black coming up, Kenny and Dolly. Right now, Joe Diffie, it's New Way on KVOO.

KBOO, Big Country 99.5. This is KC. And if you didn't win the Clint Black tickets in the 12 o'clock hour, which I'm guessing is most of you, probably 99.9% of you, because I can only have one winner, I've got more tickets tomorrow. Now, Clint Black's going to be here on November 13th at Hard Rock. And tomorrow, right at about 12:15 again, I'll give you tickets and get you qualified for the Live Live at the Hard Rock experience. 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

KVOO is Big Country 99.5. I'm KC. So today is August the 10th. What interesting thing happened on this date back in the day? Well, something stuck out that I ended up going down a big old rabbit hole for you. So it was 180 years ago on August the 10th, 1846.

Congress chartered the Smithsonian Institute. Have you ever been to the Smithsonian? It's so cool. So, do you know who it's named after? I didn't know this. James Smithson. Who's James Smithson?

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2: And sure enough, he left his inheritance to Henry. Henry died 6 years later, didn't have any kids. So the whole thing, this is what it says in his will: I then bequeath the whole of my property to the United States of America to found at Washington under the name of the Smithsonian Institution, an establishment for the increase and diffusion of knowledge among men. Isn't that cool? $500,000, which was a lot of money in 1846. Kind of fascinating. What happened in country music history? You'll find out next. Johnny's Country Music Minutes right after Lil Texas on KBOL.

0: personality in the late 50s with his television series, The Jimmy Dean Show, and is also famous as the creator of Jimmy Dean Sausage. Born today in 1940 in Louisiana is record producer, songwriter, and guitar player Jerry Kennedy. Recipient of 4 Grammy Awards, he's played guitar on albums with Elvis Presley, Bob Dylan, Kris Kristofferson, Ringo Starr, and more. He also produced the 1968 hit from Ginny C. Reilly, Harper Valley PTA. 1957, Patsy Cline made her 5th appearance on the network TV show Ozark Jubilee. 1991, Vince Gill was inducted into the Grand Ole Opry. Starting in the 1990s with his breakthrough album When I Call Your Name, Gill has 65 entries on the Billboard Hot Country Songs charts, including 4 solo number one hits. I'm Johnny with your Big Country 99.5 KVOO Country Music Minute.
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14: Of course, it's a hot afternoon. A lot of sunshine, at least a south breeze to help out a little at 15 to 20 miles per hour. A slow temperature drop off tonight. Tomorrow morning starts at 81. Tuesday afternoon near 103. Wednesday and Thursday, daytime highs near 104 and no relief in sight. From the Bob Mills Weather Center, I'm News on 6's Alan Crone.

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1: Born today in 1909, was American inventor and founder of the Fender Musical Instruments Corporation, Leo Fender. The Fender Telecaster came to prominence with the Bakersfield sound in the 1960s and the emerging outlaw scene. Born in 1928 in Texas was Jimmy Dean Ray. He's an American country musician, singer, and television host and businessman who had the 1961 crossover hit Big Bad John. Dean became a national television personality.

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I am KC. And this afternoon, what, about 45 minutes from now, Tanner has tickets for you to go see Lone Star. Now, you're saying, KC, Lone Star's coming to Tunes and Spoons. That's a free concert. Yes, but Tanner's got VIP seats for you for next Friday, Tunes and Spoons and Claremore for Lone Star. So listen at 3:15-ish to win. Here's George Jones on KVO, Big Country 99.5.

she was hotter than a $2 pistol. She was the fastest thing around. 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She was built

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0: Brooks and Dunn at KVLO, Big Country 99.5. This is KC. I've got to play this for you because this is in Maryland at a county fair auction. And this homemade cake went for a lot of money. Check this out.
1: Lemon cake with lemon blueberry butter cream. 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Sold it,
0: $15,000. $15,000 for this cake. What is so amazing other than that? It was made by a 10-year-old. His name is Herbie Martin IV. He said he stayed up till 2 a.m. perfecting his lemon blueberry buttercream cake. And it was all for 4-H and FFA at the county fair. Isn't that amazing? Winona, Mark Chestnut, and Conway Twitty coming up.
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Winona, she's going to be coming to town on October 22nd. 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

KVOO, Big Country 99.5. I'm KC. Hope you stay cool out there. I just heard from a friend of mine. Their air conditioning went out in their house. They're waiting for somebody to come fix it. Not a good time for that to happen. On the way next, Tanner, of course, is going to kick off the show with This Day in KVOO History, a song that was number one on August the 10th, back in the day. It's brought to us by our friends at Mattress Firm. I'm going back to my little green house on the hill there in Creek County, Bristow, U.S. of A., where I hope my AC is working. Here's Travis Tritt. See you tomorrow.

0: Amazon, KVOO, signed on the air in 1926. Celebrating 100 years of the voice of Oklahoma. We are KVOO-FM Henrietta, Tulsa. Tulsa time is 3 o'clock. It's time to look back on this day in KVOO history with Tanner. 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
1: Hey, what's going on? I'm Tanner. Thank you so much for hanging out this afternoon. We're getting the show started today with a song that the great Patsy Cline was reluctant to record because she thought it lacked enough country instruments. But despite that, she still recorded it, and it ended up becoming a huge hit for her. And it was number one on this day in 1961 on KVOO. Here's I Fall to Pieces.

99.5 KVOO. Well, I hope you got your phone handy because it is caller number 9 time. Up for grabs this week, I've got you some VIP tickets to see Lone Star. Now, they're going to be at Tunes and Spoons out in Claremore on Friday, August 21st, which Tunes and Spoons is a free event, so I can't really give away just tickets to get in. So that's why I've got some VIP tickets. These will get you seats right up by the stage. And if you're caller 9 right now, this pair of VIP seats is all yours. 918-879-9999. Caller 9, you're going to see Lone Star. Good luck.

0: that right.
1: Hank Jr. right there. 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These are VIP tickets to see him at Tunes and Spoons, and they're going to caller 9. Who's this?
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1: Well, John, you are a winner, my friend. You're caller 9.
2: All right.
1: 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So congratulations, John. Thank you for listening. And we'll do this again at 3:15 tomorrow afternoon.
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15: Of course, it's a hot afternoon, a lot of sunshine, at least a south breeze to help out a little at 15 to 20 miles per hour. A slow temperature drop off tonight. Tomorrow morning starts at 81, Tuesday afternoon near 103, Wednesday and Thursday, daytime highs near 104 and no relief in sight. From the Bob Mills Weather Center, I'm News on 6's Alan Crone.
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0: Big Country 99.5 KVOO. I know with this weather we've got going on today, you think about Oktoberfest, and it just seems like so far away in the future, but honestly, it's just a couple months away. And the Zico Oktoberfest that we have here in town, they're nominated once again for USA Today's Best Oktoberfest Award. And this is their third consecutive year, so they've got public voting open now. You want to go give them your vote with USA Today? And hey, for too long, it will be cooler. We'll be out there sipping on some German beers. Here's Willie and Merle. It's Poncho and Lefty on KVOO.
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0: is the guys from Restless Heart with When She Cries on Big Country 99.5 KVOO. So I was talking a little bit ago about Oktoberfest, cooler weather, all that that entails. Now here's something else that could get you in that fall mindset. And I think you'll like this, especially if you'll have a good hunting story. So I was reading about two students at Cornell University, which of course is an Ivy League school. They were out hunting and legally harvested this black bear in New York. So they were en route to a friend's place to process the bear. And they ran into some kind of issue. I don't know what it was, but not wanting the meat to spoil, they took the bear to the kitchen at their college dorm to clean. And they ended up getting the police called on them, but it was completely legal, of course, and the students faced no discipline. But Cornell did have to implement a new rule in their handbook this school year. It says shared kitchens must be kept in a clean and sanitary condition. ... Processing wild game and animals in community kitchens is strictly prohibited. Now, here's some good news, though. Apparently, a number of people and other student organizations there around Cornell have reached out and offered a place to process future harvests. So it won't be an issue going forward for Cornell. And that's certainly one of those rules that years from now, you're going to think, okay, there's a story there why we have this rule.
1: 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Chief Meteorologist Travis Meyer here. 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
4: 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Oh, yeah. This way, we both can agree on the temperature of the thermostat.
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So I was just watching this interview that Garth Brooks did, and he was asked who his favorite new country singers are. His answer, the females in our

world are tearing it up right now. And he specifically mentioned Lainey Wilson and Ella Langley. Garth knows his stuff right there. Those are some good people to name drop. Here he is with She's Every Woman on KVOO.

Big Country 99.5 KVOO. Well, if you got a song you want to hear this afternoon, give me a call. I've got that request line open now, and I am in need of your requests so that we can do one for you, one for me at 4 o'clock. And that's where I play a song for you, but then I follow it up with a song for me. Something I'm feeling and something I want to hear, but I try to go off of your song and match that vibe and the style of yours for that song I pick. So it's a fun challenge, but I cannot get this done without your request. 918-879-9999.

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0: Oklahoma's own KVOO signed on the air in 1926, celebrating 100 years of the voice of Oklahoma. We are KVOO-FM Henrietta, Tulsa. 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

99.5 KVOO. We're doing one for you, one for me, and that's for you, Bo, out in Locust Grove. It's family tradition from Hank Jr., and now it's my turn to pick out a song. So that song has got one of my favorite fiddle solos on it. So let's do another song. This one is about the fiddle. From Johnny Lee, it's Cherokee Fiddle on KVOO. When

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some smoke there around 56th Street North and Highway 75. It's that landfill there. Caught fire earlier this afternoon, and firefighters have been working to contain that. And man, I am thinking about those firefighters on a hot day like today. I know that is some challenging work, and we certainly appreciate what y'all do. Your Short Straight, this is Marina Del Rey on KVOO.

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0: is Tanya Tucker on Big Country 99.5 KVOO. Okay, so I was just reading this story about a shipwreck that was discovered last summer, a cargo ship called the Mindora, which was found off the coast of Dover, England. And some divers went down to that ship and found what might be beer's holy grail. They had found a case of 24 bottles of Guinness from the 1800s. And what makes this whole situation even better was that they were resting in, like, perfect preservation conditions. It was around 4 degrees, absolute darkness. They're at the bottom of the sea and constant high pressure. So all that comes together to just perfectly preserve this beer that's been down there since the 1800s. So scientists are hoping the DNA inside the beer could help them recreate that original recipe from 1864. And of course, everyone that loves a Guinness is just chomping at the bit for these scientists and researchers to roll out that 1864 recipe as soon as they can.
1: As we celebrate 100 years of KVOO, we're hearing from the people who've made these 100 years so special. 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
2: My name is Ray. 36 years ago, you guys had a contest to beat George Strait and Patti Loveless. 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Well, my fiance and myself got married. 36 years later, we got 2 daughters and a set of grandchildren.
0: So getting married was what you did to win the contest?
2: Yep. We got married at Woodland Hills Mall. 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And the wife and I got married at Woodland Hills Mall.
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3: Of course, it's a hot afternoon, a lot of sunshine, at least a south breeze to help out a little at 15 to 20 miles per hour. A slow temperature drop off tonight. Tomorrow morning starts at 81, Tuesday afternoon near 103, Wednesday and Thursday, daytime highs near 104 and no relief in sight. From the Bob Mills Weather Center, I'm News on 6's Alan Crone.
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9: Big Country traffic from the Mullen Plumbing Traffic Center.
10: Southbound on 75, traffic struggling through the lane restrictions at 96 and Jinx due to the road work there. Southbound on Memorial from the Creek Turnpike to 121st, it's sluggish from that point into Bixby, about 10 minutes. I'm Randy Fuller with Oklahoma's Own Traffic.
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0: Man, that song hits harder on a Monday. Wouldn't you say Johnny Paycheck would take this job and shove it? Appreciate you hanging out with us this afternoon on Big Country 99.5 KVOO. I'm Tanner, and I just came across this post on Facebook from the Tulsa State Fair. They were talking about how this past weekend was the Jeans and Jewels Gala with the Tulsa State Fair Ringmasters. And if you're not familiar with them, they're a nonprofit organization dedicated to supporting the Tulsa State Fair Night of Champions and Scholarship Fund. And they create educational opportunities for our 4-H and FFA youth. So certainly a great cause that I think we could all get behind. And they raised over $152,000 this past weekend. I'm looking through these pictures that they posted, and it looks like our buddy Travis Meyer was the MC. It's a great-looking cowboy hat Trav's got on. By the way, the countdown is on. We are 52 days away from the Tulsa State Fair now.
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1: Big Country traffic from the Mullen Plumbing Traffic Center.
13: On your way to Broken Arrow along the BA eastbound around 145th, traffic slows down briefly there. Also southbound 169 from Route 66 11th Street to the BA. It's moderate. Stop and go southbound 75 right now into 96. I'm Randy Fuller with Oklahoma's own traffic.
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There's Miss Yearwood on Big Country 99.5 KVOO. So if you caught Johnny's Country Music Minute earlier today, you know that it would have been the birthday of Leo Fender, who is the founder of Fender Guitars. And there's kind of a cool KVOO connection here because he was a fan of Bob Wills and the Texas Playboys, who, of course, played daily on KVOO back in the day from Kane's Ballroom. And he actually built many of his early electric instruments with Bob Wills and the Texas Playboys in mind. So that is Leo Fender. Speaking of guitars, here's Guitars Cadillacs from Dwight.

0: Oklahoma's own KVOO signed on the air in 1926, celebrating 100 years of the voice of Oklahoma. We are KVOO-FM Henrietta, Tulsa.
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There's Brooks and Dunn kicking off our fast train at 5 on Big Country 99.5 KVOO. Hey, real quick, I've got to say congratulations again to John Wilson from out in Sepulpa. A couple hours ago, he won those tickets I was giving away to see Lone Star at Tunes and Spoons. These were VIP tickets, by the way. And I've got some more up for grabs at 3:15 tomorrow afternoon. So definitely don't want to miss out on that. Here's Merle Haggard.

Fast Train of Five on Big Country 99.5 KVOO. Might have seen a post going around on Facebook that it is the end of an era. A local restaurant here in town going to be shutting down their doors, unfortunately. I'll tell you who that is here in about 6 or 7 minutes. Right now, it's John Anderson. This is KVOO.

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0: I figure that's a good song to play as dang hot as it is outside. That's Kenny Chesney and Summertime on Big Country 99.5 KBOO. Well, thank you so much for hanging out this afternoon. I'm Tanner, and I just saw a post on Facebook from Pepper's Grill out at Utica Square. It said, after 48 incredible years, Pepper's Grill and Cantina will be closing our doors on August 29th, 2026. We are forever grateful for every single guest who has made us a part of their Tulsa story, and we'll be here until August 29th serving the food and margs you love. Now, somebody else on this post commented saying that they did 99-cent margaritas back in the day. You might remember that. And this particular person, it was their first drink after they turned 21. So you got till August 29th to go get you some Peppers. I've got Sawyer Brown, Clint Black, and Johnny Lee coming up.
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2: Of course, it's a hot afternoon. A lot of sunshine, at least a south breeze to help out a little at 15 to 20 miles per hour. A slow temperature drop off tonight. Tomorrow morning starts at 81. Tuesday afternoon near 103. Wednesday and Thursday, daytime highs near 104 and no relief in sight. From the Bob Mills Weather Center, I'm News on 6's Alan Crone.
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10: Big Country traffic from the Mullen Plumbing Traffic Center.
11: Eastbound BA at 145th is the scene of an accident that's causing a backup extending past 169. Southbound on 75 after 81st Street. It is jam-packed leading into the roadwork at 96. I'm Randy Fuller with Oklahoma Zone Traffic.
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95 KVOO. Well, if you're over this hot weather and looking forward to fall, I just read the Krispy Kreme. They say they're kicking off pumpkin spice season tomorrow with their new pumpkin spice donuts. Now, I'm not big on the whole pumpkin spice craze, but I do like Trader Joe's fall stuff. So that's how I kind of keep track of whether it's fall or not. Here's Clint Black. This is Nobody's Home.

0: Through good times, hard times, and everything in between, KVOO has been there. 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
1: Thanks, KVOO, and you for being here. I got KVOO.

There's Johnny Lee with Looking for Love on Big Country 99.5 KVOO. Man, talk about a Sunday morning surprise yesterday. You might have seen, this is not the first time this has happened, but Carrie Underwood joined the worship team at her church in Tennessee, Rolling Hills Community Church, and she led worship for a song, and she performed Hillsong Worship's What a Beautiful Name. So here is a little bit of that. What a

0: goosebumps right there, man. She was made to sing worship music, I think. I've got another Okie coming up. Blake Shelton along with Ronnie Millsap and the Nitty Gritty Dirt Band with Fishing in the Dark. So hang on.
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14: Eastbound BA just after Yale is the scene of an accident causing a 10-minute backup. Have a ramp closure in the BAI 44 interchange. This is directly affecting traffic heading westbound, leading in, coming in from Memorial. I'm Randy Fuller with Oklahoma's Own Traffic.
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Big Country 99.5 KVOO talking about fishing right there. It's a perfect segue into this poll I was just reading that said that 18% of people say they've been spending more time outside than usual. I don't know how many of these people polled were in Oklahoma, though. I mean, we got a high of 100 today and supposed to get even hotter this week. I'm all for being outside, but I'll wait till it cools down a little bit. Here's Oklahoma's own Blake Shelton. This is KVOO. I've

0: 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KVOO signed on the air in 1926, celebrating 100 years of the voice of Oklahoma. 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

Sports, Tracy Lawrence kicking off our 90s country six-pack on Big Country 99.5 KVOO. So if you play the lottery and keep up with all that, you know that there's a Powerball drawing tonight. It's worth $905 million, and nobody has hit that jackpot since May 2nd, by the way. So you want to go get you a ticket. Good luck with that. Here's Clay Walker. Well, I've got a-

0: is our 90s Country Six-Pack on Big Country 99.5 KVOO. So if you'll head over to our Facebook page right now, we've got a chance for you to win tickets to a really cool event. It's Wild Brew, which is an annual craft beer and local restaurant crawl, all benefiting the Sutton Avian Research Center. So that's happening Saturday, August 22nd at the Convention Center here in downtown Tulsa. It's like over 40 breweries, 35 local restaurants. They'll have live birds there. It'll be a lot of fun. And you could get in for free if you win those tickets over on our Facebook page at Big Country 99.5. Here's Oklahoma's own Wade Hayes.
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And we continue with a song that's got some Cajun influence on it. You might remember the music video was even filmed in Lafayette, Louisiana. Here's Mark Chestnut. This is Gonna Get Alive.

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1: Eastbound BA just after Yale is the scene of an accident causing a 10-minute backup. Have a ramp closure in the BAI 44 interchange. This is directly affecting traffic heading westbound, leading in, coming in from Memorial. I'm Randy Fuller with Oklahoma's Own Traffic.
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I'm playing this next song in remembrance of Pepper's Grill out at Utica Square. They announced they're closing their doors at the end of this month. And those 99-cent margaritas they used to do. Here's Joe Nichols.

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1: Aren't you from out in Tulsa? 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

0: is Kenny Rogers with Love Will Turn You Around on Big Country 99.5 KVOO. Well, hope you had a terrific weekend. It looks like it was an eventful weekend. I'm just scrolling through these pictures that were shared with us on Facebook. You know, we post each Sunday night, show us one picture from your weekend. I'm looking at these right now, and here's one from Earl Ward. Posted a picture out in the pasture with a shotgun saying he was practicing, and I'm assuming maybe for dove season coming up here soon. Sandra D. Ferguson went down to the Science Museum in Oklahoma City, which is perfect with this weather we've got going on. We actually took McCoy down there a few weeks ago, and he had a blast there. Tracy Johnson Conley, she was at the Moonlight Run in Collinsville. Man, here's a nice mess of crappie from William Garrett. Then Debbie Miller Davis, they were up at Shangri-La. Always love looking through your pictures, and if you've not shared those with us yet, you can do that right now on our Facebook page at Big Country 99.5.
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9: Temperatures slowly dropping off tonight. Gusty southwest wind will help out in the next hour or two. Tomorrow morning starts at 81, a high tomorrow near 103, another heat advisory. Wednesday and Thursday, a morning low 81, daytime high 104. From the Bob Mills Weather Center, I'm News on 6's Alan Crum.
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Amen. It's Big Country 99.5 KVOO. So people online are sharing the luxury items and experiences that sounded amazing in theory, but turned out to be disappointing in real life. Does anything come to mind for you? So for example, they're talking about like hot tubs. Sounds great till you actually own one. Or first class flights. Somebody else said a Michelin star restaurant, going to one of those. And then somebody said owning a boat. I don't disagree with that one. Here's Tim McGraw's My Best Friend on KVOO. I never had.

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Big Country 99.5 KVOO. Thank you so much for spending your Monday with us. I'm Tanner, and I'm going to hit the road, head back home to Collinsville so I can see my boy McCoy and my wife, Kaylin. My buddy Johnny is making his way in here next at 7, so make sure you stick around and hope you have a terrific evening. Here's John Denver. Almost.